0: Você está ouvindo Da Point FM 6.3.
1: Birds flying high, you know how I feel. Sun in the sky, you know how I feel. Breeze drifting all by, you know how I feel.

to pick the day that the worst one in your life would lay right on. I can hear you beg for more.

DJ. 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